king. Word the blocks like the Kimmy in the post. Come on up. Hit with the phone. Word on the street, I'm a suspect. Hanging with the killers in the projects. Tato on the barrel, keep quiet. Catch it, it's slipping from behind. Boom. OG, Bobby, Josh. Hey. OG, Bobby, Josh. OG, Bobby, Josh. Josh.

phone off the hook, yeah, that bitch won't stop blinking. 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I'm yelling Billie Jean and I'm dodging the leeches. I'm signing agreements, I'm signing new artists. I sell out arenas. 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Wine mixing, this like the Catalina. B.I.G. minus puffing little C's. 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

0: secrets I know got you stressed. Will I take those to my death? What? Haven't decided just yet. Hey. Yeah. 40 was such a bang. Oh. All of my ops, they dess. Please don't put me to the test. They trying to get back on the net. I'm trying to get back in the flesh. Ooh. Yeah.
1: Yeah, the latest from Iceman Drake. That shit bang right here on Power 106.1 True Hip Hop. And DD in the morning, turning up with your girl. She jerk your leaves, I hurt your leaves, unleash. And yeah, you know how we do each and every night, man. I be letting you know what's on and popping, baby. And I got to talk to you about these summer stacks. It's $1,000 that could be yours, could be in your pocket right now. All you got to do is listen to the big homie, Sean Knight, weekdays, man. It goes down real major. He's going to give you that summer stacks keyword. 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I'm telling you, it's too easy, baby. All you got to do is make sure you go ahead and enter that keyword and listen out. But we gonna act up a little bit, baby, as the city girls.

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That's right. We're going legit with G Herbo right here on Power 106.1 True Hip Hop, baby. And you're partying with your girl, She Jerick Yalees. And that's right. We are less than 10 minutes away from that 9 o'clock takeover. So all you got to do is hang tight, man. You already know it's about to be a movie. And we're going to get into a vibe, too. Here's that T.I. would let him know.

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That's right, babe. You know it's a party right here on Power 106.1 True Hip Hop. And Didi in the morning, and it's that time, man. I need y'all to pull out your phones and pick these songs for the Power Playlist. You know how we do each and every night. Oh, yeah, you got an important job to do, all right? So make sure you pick these songs for the Power Playlist and turn us up one time. Let's get it.

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8: 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Something go wrong.

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Yeah, baby, Skilla, baby, with Faze Carr right here on Power 106.1 True Hip Hop and DD in the morning. And we sliding, man. You know, I'm providing the vibes and I'm letting you know what's on and popping in the culture. And it's supposed to be a big weekend, I guess, man. You already know JSO is saying that there's a lot of large car meetups and it's supposed to be going down this weekend. And they're going to be cracking down as well because they don't want to see no illegal street racing across the city. So they said, y'all just got to be careful, man, because with these car meetups, a lot of people are getting arrested. There's a lot of DUIs and it's just dangerous, right? So they're trying to keep people safe. So you out there in the city trying to show off your car, you know, turn up a little bit, just be safe, all right? I got you, Duval. We riding out tonight, though. We getting into the latest from Drake. Shebang.

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1: Let's get the party started. See you at the bar, you was hardly talking. That's when I knew that your heart was scarring. Friends to lovers need a part to star in. Like, wait, babe, let me

0: That's that rain dance right here on Power 106.1 True Hip Hop and DD in the morning. And hey, you know we the plug, baby. 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Yeah, it's going down real major September 22nd at the Kia Center. 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And definitely make sure you keep it locked because more of Hercules Unleashed is up next.
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straight vibing with Chris Brown and Bryson Tiller. It depends right here on Power 106.1, True Hip Hop, and Didi in the morning. You know we turning up, baby. I got you with everything you want to hear. Yay, say less, man. I got some real Boston Richie up next, Isaiah Rashad, and more. But we trying to go legit right now, baby. Is that G Herbo?

0: 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Same Trip is now on Power 106.1, True Hip Hop.
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1: Yeah. Yeah, yeah. Oh, yeah, yeah. Oh, you know, I just be getting out my body sometimes. It's just matching up to my aesthetics, but you know what I'm saying? 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

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Just straight pressure. 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We move how you move. Stream the music. This is where the streets meet the speakers, where trending music lives and the hottest upcoming artists. And yeah, we're not just pushing music, we're pushing the

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1: JY, turn me up. 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That's for all my scammers and my kid money.

0: keep money in the dash.
1: Yeah, Young Miami says she's trying to spend that right here on Power 106. What you hear, Power and Didi in the morning. You know we turning up. And speaking of turning up, I definitely got to shout out Young Miami, though, for real, for real. She's doing her dollar with this song because, hey, I seen a video of her on Instagram showing out at Kevin Hart's yacht party, man, and she was singing it, and everybody, just the homies, everybody just came up on that little stage and was vibing with her. So shouts out to Young Miami, man, making moves with that one right there. But you know we gonna keep it a vibe as well. You requested it, so I got you, man. Here's that Coi Leray, Better Than Yours.

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We move how you move. Stream the music. This is where the streets meet the speakers, where trending music lives, and the hottest upcoming artists. And yeah, we're not just pushing music, we're pushing the

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That's right, man. That's that Motion Party Boss Man D-Lo right here on Power 106.1 True Hip Hop and DD in the Morning. And you've been partying with me, your girl, she's Jerrican Lees, but it's time to get up out of here. You see how we moving and grooving? Yeah, I gotta go, man. I gotta enjoy my weekend just like you. And I'm gonna see you Monday, 7 p.m., same time, same place. So, Duval, I love and appreciate y'all, man. Thank you so much for always hanging out with me. And hey, have a great weekend, and I'm gonna see you on Monday, all right? I'm gonna leave you with a vibe. Here's some Hurricane Wisdom.

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1: 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And that's CHRISBROWN. Y'all ready for this?

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1: It's DJ Nasty 305. Uh-huh. If you didn't know, this the crib. Miami-Dade County. Shout out to DJ Uncle Al,
2: yeah.
1: Uncle Luke,
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1: T-Double-D,
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2: woo.
1: The legendary Disco Rick,
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2: Yeah.
1: Hey, yo, this wasn't Miami sound.

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the ying got shit I need. 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
2: 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Uh-huh. If you didn't know, this the crib. Miami-Dade County. Shout out to DJ Uncle Al,
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Just straight pressure. 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We move how you move. Stream the music. This is where the streets meet the speakers, where trending music lives and the hottest upcoming artists. And yeah, we're not just pushing music, we're pushing experience.

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11: 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It can happen at any time. You could be on an elevator, something go wrong. You could be on a plane, something go wrong. You could be on a boat, something go wrong.

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0: I'ma play it how it is. 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Yeah.
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No skips, no lame playlists, no AI, just straight pressure. 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This is where the streets meet the speakers, where trending music lives and the hottest upcoming artists. And yeah, we're not just pushing music, we're pushing it.

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1: The Kickback.
0: All right, we're all here. J. Cruz, Trey G, and comedian J.J. Williamson. Ah. All right, coming up on the show this weekend, you guys, I got to share with you how and why my husband had me so damn angry. Okay, that's coming up. Also, J.J. has another episode of...
1: I Be Damned.
0: And then, guess what? Listen, husband and wife real estate duo, Mike Jackson and Egypt Sherrod, they're going to stop by the show.
1: Come on, let's do it.
0: All right, but up next, get ready for Dave Fail. It's Dee Dee's Weekend Kickback.

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1: You already know it's all about date fail. Y'all know we were talking to Chris. Chris said he met a girl. They matched on Tinder, right? Chris, you said her name was Danayla, right? Chris.
2: Yeah, Danayla.
1: He liked her smile. You said you guys had a great time. And then after you guys went to a batting cage or something?
2: Yeah, we went to the batting cages. We did mini golf, and she was smiling the whole time. Like, had me mesmerized. I thought that she was good.
3: I wanted to ask you this: are you unathletic?
4: Yeah.
3: Was she unimpressed with your athleticism? Maybe that's what it was.
2: That's a good one. Now, come on, now athleticism with the mini golf and the batting cage. I know how to swing that wood. You know what I'm saying? Like,
3: Good answer.
1: He just said he swing.
5: Yeah,
1: okay, let me keep it moving. Then I'll tell you what, Chris. I hope you didn't say that on the date. Maybe that's why.
2: I didn't say that on the date.
1: I was getting ready to say, because if you were sitting there playing mini golf and said, "Are you see how I swing this wood?" I don't know if I would call.
3: Didi, you know damn well you would.
1: You're right. All right, listen. Chris, we're going to call Danayla. Be quiet. Don't say nothing. Let's see what happens. Here we go.
6: Hello?
1: Hi, is Danayla there?
6: This is she.
1: All right. Hey, Danayla, how you doing?
6: I'm good. How are you doing?
1: It's Dee Dee in the Morning from the radio station, along with, J. Cruz, Trey Hola. G, and comedian J.J. Williamson.
6: Okay. What's up?
1: All right. Well, we are calling from the station to talk to you about a date you went on. I don't know if you listen to us or not, but she do. But if you don't, you will after this. Okay, but listen, here's the deal. We wanted to know about you went on a date with somebody, and his name was Chris, and we just want to know how it went.
6: Okay, so he called y'all. Okay. The date within itself, it was good. He was sweet, kind of corny, but in a cute way. You know, it was cute, but I just kind of made the decision to kind of like... No, just do the date and kind of do my own thing after the fact.
3: Mm-hmm. Well, if you don't mind me asking, this is Jay Cruz. What did he do wrong? What happened? He seems like a solid guy.
6: See, I really wanted to avoid this, but since he went out of his way to call y'all and kind of put me on blast, I'm just going to be honest. Okay, so when we were on the date, he was trying to show, like, his family pictures of me and stuff, so... He took it upon himself, which I thought was kind of weird, to FaceTime his uncle while we were on the date, right? Look at the phone. This is when it took the turn. Because when I looked at the phone, I recognized his uncle.
1: The uncle, and how old is the uncle then? Because if you recognize, you know, like how some families, you know, the uncle be like younger than the nephew.
5: Still be in college.
1: Yeah. So is it somebody you went to college, somebody young, somebody high school? Like, who is this person?
6: No,
1: is
6: it really his uncle? Me and his uncle used to be in a relationship.
1: Hold on a second. Chris, my bad. Danayla, I meant to tell you, Chris was on the line, too, when he called. He's on the phone. I meant to tell you that.
2: Nah, I got questions now. Hold up.
5: I ain't mad at you, Chris. I swear.
2: Uncle Terry ain't no sugar. Uncle Terry, a trick. Hey, yo, hold up. Nah, I got some questions for you. My Uncle Terry don't mess around with nobody but hoes. So I need to know you got only OnlyFans. That's the only way you could have been in contact with him, because he stay on OnlyFans. What's going on here?
6: Chris, just because you couldn't afford the date and your uncle can pay my rent, don't say

0: a tree.
1: Oh, Danayla, that was a low blow. Danayla, that was a low blow.
2: She keeping it 100, though.
1: D, that was a low blow.
2: She keeping it real.
0: And speaking of Uncle Terry, I'm at his house right now.
1: Oh!
0: So if there's anything that you want to say to him, you can say it right now.
1: No.
3: Tell Uncle Terry it's on blood when I see him.
1: Oh, come on.
3: Since that's what it is. That's cool.
2: Hey, Chris, that ain't his fault. He didn't know.
4: Right.
2: That's her fault.
1: And yours for FaceTiming.
2: Shut up.
0: Yes.
4: Yeah.
3: Man, all I'm trying to do is show off like a pretty girl. Like,
0: you went on a date with me, so why are you talking bad about him?
3: Yeah, nah, that was before I knew you was out here home. My bad.
0: Oh, no.
3: Maybe you should have clarified that in the tender.
0: No.
1: How's the uncle's house? If he got that kind of money paying your rent, is it big, Danayla?
0: Oh, look. It's big and it's big. That's all I'm going to say.
1: All right, this don't sound right. I'm going to let this go. What?
4: Chris, you know, I'm going to give you some advice, man. Next date you go out, go with a Samsung or Android. Don't you FaceTime no more. Don't even get on WhatsApp.
1: No, you didn't.
2: I can't believe
1: Chris and Danayla, I could tell I was going to say we'll pay for it. We ain't going to do nothing. We're going to let this go. Because this took a turn.
2: This is a wrap.
1: It took a turn.
4: Matter of fact, should we pay for her and the uncle?
1: Yeah, you're right. No, he got the money. He's a sugar daddy. Chris, good luck on Tinder. Be careful out there on Tinder. And Danayla, good luck with the uncle. Y'all give it up for Chris and Danayla.
4: Sheesh.

0: It's Dee Dee's Weekend Kickback. J. Cruz, come comedian on. J.J. Williamson and Trey G. Coming up next, you won't believe what my husband Chris did that got me so pissed off, y'all. P-I-S-T.
1: What do you do, breathe?
2: Yep. Shut up. That's what it was.
1: Damn.
2: Mm-hmm. He breathed.
1: He kissed her.
0: Nope, he went and slept in the other room for the night after this.
1: Oh, my.
0: See? Yep, I'll tell you about that. Plus, women. We're going to get you paid with the $1,000 minute game. But up next, J.J. says, sometimes life can get overwhelming and make you say,
1: I be dead.
0: All right, it's coming up. You're checking out Dee Dee's Weekend Kickback.
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0: 1061.
1: It's Dee Dee in the morning, guys.
2: Hey,
1: it's just one gal. Thank you.
3: Well, why they ain't in there?
1: All right, you know what? All right, here's the deal. J.J. Williamson says it's time for what?
3: Y'all know what time it is, man. It's one of them amazing days for... Still brought to you by nobody. That's all right, man. We're going to get it in. All right, here we go. You have invited guests over to the house for an amazing dinner. Mm. You got the whole house all set up and all the plates out and cups and everything. Everybody get in the house, but damn it, you burnt the food.
1: I be damned.
3: And I've been begging these people to come over here and try this dish, and it's going to be amazing. They got excited. But damn it, I left it in the oven a little too long.
1: Sheesh.
3: Now we got to do DoorDash to compensate, damn it, that I didn't have this meal ready and everything, man. I be damned. Right, here's another one. You got to put some clothes in the cleaners, man. You need it for the weekend, man. You go to the cleaners and pick them up. They still dirty. I be damned.
1: What were you doing in them clothes?
3: I don't know. Why? Why is this collar still... caramel. It ain't brown. It's caramel now. They tried it, but they'll steam and starch the hell out of it, and it's still dirty. I'd be damned. You ever called off work and you worked the third shift? You supposed to have been there from 11 to 7. You call off. Talking about you going to be in bed because I'm sick. But find out your boss saw you online. And you at the club. Shout out to Cruz.
1: That's a lie.
3: And that's who posted the damn picture. Cruz did. And had the nerve to tag me, man. Now I done lost my job because of you.
2: Oh, God.
3: I be damned. Here's another one. You get a new tattoo. I mean, if you looking for a great tattoo, maybe to get a new tattoo, but damn it, they spelled the name wrong.
4: Uh-oh.
3: I be damned. They didn't mess my arm off. The girl wanted Paul, but they spelled P-U-U-L.
4: Oh, no.
3: Pull. I be damned. I can't believe you messed this up. Here's another one. Now, boy, this is the worst I be damned of all times, I think, right here. You have a one-night stand, and you get the girl pregnant. You don't even know her name fully. You done got this girl pregnant. And she had the nerve to tell me, I think we can work it out.
1: Nah, I have a feeling she's probably saying,
3: Now, look, y'all know I've been trying to find me some sponsors, man, for my segment of I Be Damned. I'm trying to take your company to another level. So you know what? I remixed another song for I Be Damned. Remixed. Hit it.
4: This piano will not go away.
3: It won't go away.
1: All right. Oh, God.

0: guys, let me tell you something right now. It is Black Music Month. We all know that, right? Black Music Month. Well, you know, we played us a little game, and you guys trying to figure out the title and who was the king, queen, blah, blah, blah. Remember that?
1: Right. Okay.
0: All
1: right.
0: We're going to play it again. It's Black Music Royalty Check.
2: Hey. Do we have to...
3: Terrible attitude. What's wrong with him?
0: Look how I looked at him. Like,
2: why are you
0: mama.
2: Looking at me? Yeah, I'm actually a little scared.
0: You know, that would be, if I was a mom, I'd be like, you know what? I'm gonna have to spank that ass.
2: Well, you know what? Now I'm a little scared and a little turned on.
0: Yeah.
3: Uh-oh. Turn to something else.
0: All right, here's the deal. You got to name the artist and then name their music royalty title, all right? Now, if a contestant gets the artist wrong, somebody can steal the second point. You can win it.
1: Ooh.
0: Are y'all ready? Here's an example. Take a listen to this.
2: Okay, okay. I do know that that's right. Aretha.
0: Okay.
2: She is the queen of soul.
0: All right, what's the song?
2: Oh, Respect.
0: There it is. Okay, that's your example round. So you got it. That's an example round. Y'all get it. All right, let's get into the game, everybody. Let's get into the game, and here we go. Round one. Take a listen to this. You were stupid. You were stupid. You were stupid. You were stupid. Oh, is
2: ring,
0: it? Come
2: ring,
0: on.
2: Ring, ring, ring. Ring, ring, ring.
0: Okay.
2: I would say that's Nicki Minaj or Nicki Mirage, to be exact.
4: Uh-huh. Wait, is Ring, Ring your bell?
2: That is my bell.
3: Oh, my God.
2: And the song is called Stupid Pro.
0: Okay.
2: And then she is the queen of, Nasty. What is she the queen of?
3: Can hip-hop. Can I steal it? She's queen of hip hop.
0: Nope.
2: Nah, I know she.
3: Damn it.
0: They don't say that. That ain't what it says to me.
2: Queen of Stupid 304s.
0: No!
2: Oh, my man.
0: Oh, damn. Oh,
2: well, I mean, nowadays, that might be kind of.
0: I thought that was Carisha.
1: Well, it changed every week.
2: Yeah.
0: All right. No, y'all couldn't get that. Queen of Rap.
2: Oh,
0: Queen of Rap.
2: Man, come on. We're going to do that.
0: Yep. Nobody gets that one. Here we go. Here's round two. Take a listen to this.
2: Ring, ring, ring.
0: Okay, come on, Trey.
2: Okay, that is Ciara.
0: Uh-huh.
2: 1-2 Step.
0: Okay.
2: And she is the queen of R&B.
0: She ain't no queen.
2: But is that the answer on the paper?
0: No, she ain't no queen.
3: Can I steal it?
2: The princess is here. He literally said it on the song.
1: She's the princess of dance.
0: No.
3: That's a good one.
0: They say the princess of Crunkenbee.
2: Get the man.
0: I ain't never heard it either. I ain't never heard it either.
2: Who typed it?
0: I don't know.
2: Who typed it? Because I'm about to swing.
0: I know it. The princess of Crunk and B.
2: All right. Okay.
0: All righty.
2: We should get half points or something.
0: We're in round three. Ain't nobody got a point.
3: Come on, let's go.
0: All right. Here we go. Here's the song. Take a listen. This is a man's world. JJ.
1: That is James Brown. This is a man's world.
0: Mm-hmm.
1: And he's the
2: he not gonna get it
1: king
2: no way.
1: of soul.
0: No.
2: See?
0: Cruz,
2: ain't nobody
0: steal
2: this.
0: It. Come on.
2: Go ahead, Cruz.
0: You wanted it.
2: You wanted it, right?
0: He looked at me like, why you go to JJ?
3: Tell me how my bell rang first,
0: right,
3: obviously.
0: That's one coming to you
3: he's
0: second.
3: The king of... I thought
0: that's
3: it was soul.
0: It.
3: I don't know.
2: King of Perms. Nope. I don't know.
0: I can't believe none of y'all know this one.
2: What is
0: the
2: it?
0: The Godfather of Soul.
3: Come on,
0: Godfather of Soul, God. James. Who they say Michael Jackson was inspired
1: by?
3: Was inspired by him.
0: All right.
2: Yeah. Who know that?
0: Musical
1: that.
0: Buffs.
2: Oh
0: real musical buffs.
1: No, don't do Trey like that.
0: I know it.
1: That's
0: now.
1: Our Alexa now.
2: It's too niche.
0: I know it.
2: It's too niche.
0: Here we go, everybody. Take a listen to this one. Tell me if you can name this one. All right, come on, J. Cruz.
3: R. Kelly.
0: Okay, and what is the song?
3: Step in the Name of Love.
0: Okay, and his title?
3: He's the king of R&B.
0: That is correct.
2: What?
0: Right.
2: See that? I'm about to... Man,
3: I don't know. Hey, I'll take it.
2: He's the Pied Piper of R&B.
0: That too.
2: But now he's the king. Come on. Man,
0: he's the Pied Piper, and I agree with that. He called himself that.
2: Now, how you going to say the Godfather?
3: Now, if you would have said that, Trey would have gave you that.
0: He's the king of R&B, they said. All right, let's take a listen to this one. Matter of fact, I think you better call Tyrone. Hit that column.
3: Come on, Trey.
0: Come on, Trey.
1: I don't know.
0: You don't know?
1: Yeah, that's Erykah Badu.
0: Okay. Uh-huh.
1: Name of the song is Tyrone.
0: Okay, and her title?
1: Her title is the Queen of Soul.
0: Close.
1: Queen of...
3: Can I
1: Neo Soul.
0: There it is.
1: Neo Soul.
0: Neo Soul. Here's another one.
2: It like somebody was mouthing the answers to
0: all.
2: That's the craziest part about that, though. We ain't going to snitch.
0: I didn't. In honor of Black Music Month, we're playing Black Music Royalty Check. We're going to see if these guys know who's what and their title. Here we go. Next one. Take a listen.
5: So let's dance for love.
0: JJ?
1: That's Donna Summer.
0: Okay.
1: Let's dance.
0: Mm-hmm.
1: And she's the queen of... Disco.
0: That is correct, JJ. That is correct.
6: Wow, JJ, so far is winning. You got two on the board. Jay Cruz got one. Trey, you have nothing. This is the last one. Winner can take it all. Winner takes it all. Take a listen at this one. Take a listen. Jesus, your love. This song. Come on, JJ.
1: That's Kirk Franklin. Yep. Stop.
0: Okay.
1: And he's the king of hip hop gospel.
0: Close.
1: King of.
2: God, dog. You see this
1: one? I mean, he's the king of tight jeans.
2: God, he's the king of short kings. Huh?
0: All right. You're not going to get it. The king of urban gospel is what they say. Yeah, urban there it is. Urban. All right. Well, guess what? JJ won this round, everybody.
1: I like to get all that God say in my life.
0: All righty. There it is, everybody. We'll be playing it before the end of the month is up as we celebrate Black Music Month on this show.
2: Throw this one in the trash. Whatever.
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0: It's Dee Dee's Weekend Kickback. All right, so check this out, everybody. J. Cruz is here. Hey. Also, comedian J.J. Williamson and Trey G. Coming up, husband and wife real estate duo Mike Jackson and Egypt Sherrod's going to tap in. Plus, we got to discuss the Jay-Z and Target partnership, y'all. Mm. I heard a twist on this. I'm going to get y'all's thoughts on it.
1: All right.
0: But coming up next, we got the Mad Minute Prank Call. You're checking out Dee Dee's Weekend Kickback.

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1: 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C'est la vie? 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
1: Hello.
2: So, Maquan, you hit us up and you said you're going to make somebody mad.
3: Yeah, I'm going to make my mama mad.
2: What you going to tell your mama?
3: I'm going to tell my mama that this girl came to my house with her mama and they want to fight me.
2: All right. Well, here we go. Let's call her.
3: Hello. Mama. Uh-huh. Tell me why Big Shay and her mama came over here and want to fight me and stuff.
4: What?
3: They and mama have.
5: Marisha, beat her ass, Marisha. Beat her ass, Marisha.
4: Don't go outside with her until I get her.
3: Hold on, I'm finna put you on the phone with, all right? Here she goes.
5: Hold on a second, bitch. What you want?
4: Who is this?
5: This is Swan, mama. This is Swan.
4: Don't go to my mama's house with my damn son and my mama.
5: Who you think you talking to?
4: He is a kid.
5: Look, let me tell you something, bitch. Your son is dumb.
4: No, bitch, you dumb.
5: I'm really sorry, but your son is a bitch ass. He was talking crazy to my daughter. He got that nasty ass scar on his head. I'm gonna knock him in his fucking head.
4: No, no, ain't nobody grown finna touch my son.
5: You raised an old sissy ass boy. The boy is sitting up here talking to
4: you. You, your motherfucking daughter with her big ass.
5: You,
4: and y'all better not fucking touch my damn son.
5: Yeah, I'm gonna knock your son out. I'm gonna knock him out.
4: No, I'm gonna knock you out.
5: It looked like you knocked him on his head when he was a baby anyway.
4: No.
2: Hey, Shawana, you on the Mad Minute? Yeah, I know. That's on your son, though. Yeah. You need to cuss him out. Okay.
4: Y'all wrong. I done jumped in my damn car with a butcher knife.
2: Damn. She said with a butcher knife. Yeah. Ooh. Y'all give it up for Maquan. Right. It is Mama Shawna.
0: Yeah. Get in on the fun and prank call someone you know. Tell us how at DDMakesMeLaugh.com.

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0: It's Dee Dee's Weekend Kickback. All right, so let me see. Comedian J.J. Williamson is here. Trey G and Jay Cruz coming up on the show, you guys, on the way this weekend. Guess what we celebrate?
1: What day?
0: National Ice Cream Cake Day.
2: Celebrate.
3: Ice cream cake?
2: Mm-hmm. That's the best.
1: Love it.
2: Warm and cold.
1: Mm-hmm. Yeah.
2: It's like a woman.
0: It's okay. PTSD Awareness Day.
2: Real thing. That's a real thing.
0: All right. And National HIV Testing Day.
2: So is that.
1: Mm. The polygamist.
0: All right. Coming up later, we got to discuss the T.I.'s comments about verses and about broke people activity. Have y'all heard about that?
3: Broke.
0: Oh, yeah. We got to talk about that. Plus, up next, my husband had me so heated the other day that while I was cleaning the garage, it got real ugly between us. I'll tell you about it. On the way. It's Dee Dee's Weekend Kickback.
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0: And I want to just say hi to everyone. I want to say I'm going to apologize right now to the fellas that work with. I'm going to apologize to you.
1: Let me write the date down and the time.
0: Yeah, write it down. Cruz, I apologize to you.
1: Wow.
2: Take a picture.
1: come on, get it out.
2: Take a video.
0: JJ, I apologize to you.
2: Wow.
1: 6:30.
2: You missing somebody?
1: It's coming, I think.
2: Hey, Luscious.
0: Trey.
3: Not Luscious.
0: Trey, I am going to apologize to you. I'm going to apologize to you men today. And every man listening right now this morning, I want to apologize to
3: this
0: you.
3: This is big.
0: Okay?
2: Why?
0: I ain't liking you men today because my husband did something. Oh, when I tell you my back hurts right now.
2: Oh, no.
0: My back, my neck, my everything is hurting right now.
1: Not for good reason.
0: Not for that reason. Yes. Here's what happened. So, you know, yes, you guys know what there's number one thing that I am nervous about are rodents, mice, rats, things like that. Right. And so to me, I feel like a nest for that is a horrible garage.
1: Absolutely.
0: A garage that is out of control, that you can't get into, that you don't know where anything is. To me, I always feel like there's something in this thing, in this garage, hiding.
1: It's the perfect environment.
0: Right.
1: For sure.
0: Every 7 months, I'm mad about the garage. I'm telling you, mark it down. In another 7 months, I'm going to be mad about our garage. It gets out of control. One thing that my friend told me yesterday. She goes, there's two things that men should always do. And tell me from what she said, they should always be the ones who take out the trash, and they need to be in charge of the garage. They need to be in charge of how the garage looks. Do you guys agree with that?
3: What? I'm agree with her just a little bit.
0: Right.
3: I mean, but you can help out every now and then. I may forget about the garbage.
0: Okay, but what about the garage? The garage, you're
3: going to
0: take care of.
3: The garage, yeah. I mean, for me, I'm always in my garage. You know, my golf clubs are there. You know,
1: it's our man cave.
3: It's like a man cave. All the stuff you need for your yard and your car and everything. So, yeah, I'm going to take care of the garage.
1: Working out. My bike is in there. Listen, the garage is off limits to everyone. Like, don't go in there and do anything. See? That's my garage. Well, I put it away. I clean it up. I tell you where things go.
0: I wish my husband felt like that, because here, I'm going to show you guys a picture of the garage as I was trying to clean it out yesterday. So what happened was we had a nice event at our house last weekend, and we had to open the garage for something. And when he opened the garage, I was so embarrassed that there were so many people at the house that they saw what was in our garage. I was embarrassed.
2: Really?
0: It was that filthy, dirty, messy.
1: Wow.
0: It was horrible. And I was embarrassed. And I said, it shows laziness. It shows somebody who doesn't care. I was like, I can't. So I spent all day yesterday, from the moment I got off the air until about 10 o'clock last night, I was in the garage cleaning.
1: I got so much respect for you right now.
0: What? I was in the garage cleaning. I need to take a before and after so y'all can see what it looks like.
2: Really?
1: And I caught a glimpse. Yeah, JJ, tell him.
3: Look, this stuff right here, man, the video that DD is showing me right now, it's enough stuff in their garage for 3 more different houses.
1: Yeah, definitely 12 yard sales.
3: Yeah.
1: A lot of yard sales.
0: Going to have a yard sale. I told him I'm going to get rid of everything.
3: Now, when you circle around in your garage, I notice, who the hell is sitting down while you doing this?
1: It better not be him.
0: That's my friend that was there.
3: Oh, my God.
0: Talking to me while I cleaned. While I cleaned and complained.
1: Yeah.
0: But let me tell y'all something why my back hurt. My back hurt so badly, I didn't bent down, picked up boxes, moved boxes. I moved furniture. I went up on top of shelf. Yeah. I've extended my arm. I'm so sore. No. I'm so sore. I feel like I was in a hockey game and got into a fight.
2: Yeah.
1: Oh, no.
3: Didi, you had all that stuff I just saw. You got the back of a weightlifter.
0: Yes. You see, we got weights in there. I had to move that. I moved weights. Damn. I moved the weight bench.
1: Can I ask you a question? What? Why isn't Chris helping with the garage? I mean, it's just.
0: I don't even want to tell y'all what he had to do yesterday. I don't even want to tell y'all what happened. You know what he was doing while I was cleaning the garage?
1: Oh my God,
0: what was he
1: doing? Don't say it. Don't say it.
0: Modeling.
2: Modeling.
1: Oh, he making money.
0: JJ, you want to know why he wasn't there? He came in there when I was cleaning to pick up his golf clubs. Because Top Golf asked him to come out because they like his golf swing to take pictures for Top Golf.
2: What?
1: Oh, hell no.
2: So you want me to put Top Golf on the back burner so I can clean the garage?
0: Yeah.
1: No, we're gonna
2: come on, dog.
0: Yeah.
1: He got hired as a model.
0: So hold on.
2: What?
0: I'm cleaning the garage while he's out being a modeler.
1: A modeler?
2: Not a model.
3: I'm gonna be honest, man. That's worth it.
0: It is.
3: Yes.
0: Y'all on his side?
3: Yes, I'm on his side with that right there.
0: Oh, hell. no.
4: You tripping.
1: That's a gig. What are you talking about?
0: All right. You know what? I'm shutting it down.
2: Imagine that phone call. Hey, I can't come to the Topgolf modeling search because I actually got to clean the garage.
1: They called him. They saw him
0: and they were like, we want you for our. Yeah.
2: Did
0: you
2: exactly.
0: Hold on a second. JJ, he got a good swing out here.
3: Chris has an amazing swing. I got to give it to
2: See
3: him.
2: What I'm saying?
3: So I get it.
1: Did he look good?
2: And I'm gonna say this about women. Anytime they have to do any little piece of manual labor, it's, oh, my arm hurt. My back hurt. Yeah. My butt hurt.
0: Close it out.
3: Oh my God.
1: You should start a garage cleaning service.
0: I'm out.
2: I definitely agree.
0: I'm out.
2: Chris is the victim in this situation.

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See you at the bar, you was hardly talking. That's when I knew that your heart was scarring. Friends to lovers need a part to star in. Like, wait, babe, let me

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1: It's Dee Dee's Weekend Kickback. All right, so J.J. Williamson, Trey G, and Jay Cruz coming up. We got some extra cash with you, or for you, I should say. The $1,000 Minute Game is on the way. 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
2: Jay Cruz on air. Okay. That's Cruz with a K, not a C. Delete the C, put a K.
0: Yeah, add me to your algorithm right now. A-Y-E underscore Trey G. That's A underscore Trey G ski.
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1: 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That's coming up. You're checking out Dee Dee's Weekend Kickback.

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1: All right, listen, I'm still heated from the last conversation because I need to tell y'all something about me and the husband.
2: You had to walk back in because you walked out.
1: I did. I had to walk back in because I'm mad.
3: Cool down.
1: I'm trying
3: to. Cool down.
1: So J. Cruz, Trey, and JJ, there's more to the story about my husband being a mottler.
2: Stop calling him that.
1: That's what he is. He's a model. He ain't no model. He's a mottler.
2: A mottler.
1: All right. So they ask him at Topgolf. Shouts out to him. And so, you know, yes, I guess it's, I had forgotten.
2: Yeah.
1: I had forgotten that he had this, right? He left the house at 4 o'clock in the morning. I mean, 4 o'clock in the afternoon.
2: Okay.
1: 4 o'clock in the afternoon.
2: Right.
3: For the photo shoot.
1: For the photo shoot for Topgolf.
2: Right.
1: I'm cleaning the garage. I start cleaning the garage. Now, I look at him, too, as he grabs all his stuff. I'm looking at him. Like,
2: of course he comes
1: into the garage to grab his golf clubs.
3: Uh-huh. Which he needs for the photo shoot.
2: Was you already in the process of cleaning?
1: Yeah. Mm-hmm.
2: Oh, God.
1: So now he comes through the dirt that I'm cleaning, steps over the dirt, grabs his golf club, looks at me and says, I'll see you later.
3: As you sweat in your bandana.
1: I mean, I'm sweating. I mean, it's all down my neck.
2: Oh, my God.
1: It's human in that thing, in that garage.
2: Yeah. Gloves on.
1: Yeah, there ain't no air conditioning
2: Boy.
1: In there. So now I'm dirty, nasty, humid. It's nasty, right?
2: Uh-oh.
1: So I just stare at him as he gets his golf clubs. I'm like, wow, ain't this something? So he leaves at around 4 o'clock in the afternoon.
2: Right.
1: I finished cleaning the garage at 10 o'clock last night, y'all.
3: Damn.
1: I finished at 10 o'clock.
2: Damn. Much stuff y'all have.
1: A lot.
2: Goodness.
1: I'm gonna post it. I got to post it. I'm going to give you before and after. A lot.
3: Enough for 3 yard sales.
2: Sheesh.
1: So at this point now, guys, so now it's 10. I finish. I wash my hands. I mean, it's nothing but filth. I take a nice shower, long shower.
2: Uh-huh.
1: Now I look up. It's 11 o'clock. There's no Chris. I don't see my husband.
2: Oh, he wasn't at home that whole time.
1: He went to take pictures for Topgolf.
2: I thought he had came
3: long?
2: Back maybe around like maybe 7,
1: no.
2: 6.
1: No. So now
2: Damn.
1: The game is on, right?
2: Oh, God.
1: The game was on. And so the game goes off. Again, I took my shower, long, hot shower, because my back is aching from leaning down, picking up, moving stuff.
2: Right.
1: I'm telling you guys, I moved outside furniture out. I moved weights and things, so we have weights in there.
2: But listen, though, ain't nobody tell you to do that.
1: We had to. It was embarrassing the other day, and it's been like this for months. So all of a sudden, y'all, guess what time he walks in the door?
2: Right.
1: About 11:10.
2: Oh, God.
1: You know. Now, hold on. Any lady listening to me right now, you know what we do. We looking at that clock. We like, what time is it he walk up in here?
4: I'm sorry. I think that's a very respectful time.
1: No, it ain't.
4: Yeah.
1: You
4: I
1: left
4: really
1: at 4
4: do.
1: O'clock in the afternoon. You see your wife cleaning the garage, and you come back at 11:10.
4: Think about it, man. The man, I kind of got an idea where y'all live. Topgolf is very far. You got to consider the traffic.
2: Mm-hmm. Yeah.
4: When you get there, you got to change your clothes. You got to set up.
3: Yeah.
4: You know, a photo shoot is long.
1: No. Hold on a second. At 11:10, let me tell you what I said. So when he walks in now, you know, I'm mad. I got one eye open. I mean, one eye is closed like I could crush you up.
2: All right,
1: right?
2: Papa.
1: So I said, I'm looking at the time. So I said, oh, so did you watch the game? You watch it? You watch the whole game?
2: What did he say?
1: He said, yeah. Now, when he comes in, his shirt is out of his, you know, he had it tucked in when he left.
2: Right.
3: All nice and neat.
1: Gosh. Now it's out. You can tell. He looked like he's a little slurring a little bit. So I said, so did you eat? And he said, yeah. And I was like, And all I thought was, damn, you didn't call me to say, hey, you want something? What you going to eat tonight?
2: Come on,
1: you know, you clean. Hold on. You cleaning the garage. The least I could do is that. Let me tell you what this man, he knew. He knew. I didn't even have to say nothing.
2: Because
1: I didn't say nothing after that. I just said, you watched the game?
2: Mm.
1: And I said, oh, okay, you ate? And he said, yeah. And all I thought was, wow, you didn't call me.
2: Wow.
1: He didn't say nothing. So all of a sudden, guess what he does? He goes upstairs.
2: Okay.
1: We have a 2-level house, so he goes upstairs.
2: Uh-huh.
1: And I don't see him until this morning.
2: Well, of course.
3: Boy, he never came back there.
1: He knew I was mad. I guess he was like, I'm going to sleep up here.
2: Yeah.
1: So this chick here, he's right.
4: There's no way I'm getting in the bed with you.
2: Right.
1: Fellas.
2: Yeah.
1: It felt safe.
4: I don't want to hear that. I would have been scared when you just said you watched the game.
1: It felt safe upstairs.
4: It felt safe. That's the signal right there.
1: What?
4: You watched the game? Hell no.
3: Because if
1: he did not. Hey, I don't know. That man did not get sleep in that bed with me last night.
2: Yeah.
1: He knew I was heated.
2: Of course.
3: And he ate.
1: I think he saw the steam coming out my ears
2: because
1: he refused to get in that bed. And when he got in this morning, it was quiet. Like, it was time for me to get up. So he was like, hey, do you want me to help you get your coffee or anything? You know me. No. I got it.
3: He's like, you want to stay
4: good? Hey, y'all ever see the movies? Y'all movies where they try to set their little booby trap. They got their little thin little
1: wire.
4: Yeah. And he put that down. So just in case DD walked in.
2: Oh, my goodness.
3: Set up an alarm.
1: Anyways,
3: how's the garage?
1: Looks good. but my back hurts. All right. Okay. Hold on. Who's wrong then here?
4: You are.
1: I am not.
3: He deserves a pass.
1: Okay.
4: Totally wrong.
1: All right. If you think that I'm wrong or the husband's wrong, let me know. Hit us up right now at 833-TALK-TO-DEEDEE.
4: That's 833-825-5233.
1: I guarantee you I'm not wrong.
4: All right.
3: You can't guarantee that.
4: Put your money out there.
1: Y'all call us and let us know, all right?
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14: 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An accident can happen. It can happen at any time. You could be on an elevator. Something go wrong. You could be on a plane. Something go wrong. You could be on a boat. Something go wrong.

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0: Incredible.
1: That's a very amazing golf swing. Now, the ball still ain't going to go straight.
2: But it's a nice
1: but
2: swing.
1: But his form and his turn is amazing.
3: Okay, so the husband goes to model for Top Golf, and I'm at home cleaning out the garage. That's why I said this morning I'm angry. My back hurts. I got a headache.
1: Right.
3: You know, my arm hurts, my extension, because I was putting stuff up top and just doing everything. Yeah. And so I got mad.
1: You can reach it. Go ahead.
3: Okay. And so I got mad at the husband. And we had this discussion. We're trying to figure out who, am I wrong? And because I got mad, my husband slept upstairs.
2: But he came home late too, right?
3: And he came home late.
2: Like 10 after the game.
3: So am I wrong or is he right? Mm. Who's wrong? Let's go to the phone lines. Hey, good morning. Who's this?
4: This is Kat.
3: Kat, come on, talk to me.
1: Come on, Kat. Be honest now, okay?
4: Look, Didi, I love you. You're awesome, but you were so wrong for that.
1: Thank you.
3: You were
4: so wrong. First off, if anything, I love you, Didi, but you should have got dressed with that man and went with him. At this point, you were supposed to be his cheerleader, his biggest cheerleader.
2: Oh,
4: he went
2: that.
4: And modeled for Top Golf.
3: He didn't invite
4: me. You should have sat back and enjoyed yourself and put that on a back burner, sweetheart. You was wrong. I'm sorry. I love you.
3: You know what? You just made me think about you.
2: Rational.
3: Right.
2: That's rational.
3: Dang.
4: You could have been his biggest cheerleader. Modeling for Top Golf.
3: Yeah. Okay. Well, dang, Kat, thank you for making me feel bad.
4: I with JJ, but yeah, no.
2: Hold on, hold on.
1: Wait a minute now. Wait a minute now, Kat.
4: No, I can understand if it was J. Cruz, because that goes to his head, but it's on your husband. Oh, God.
1: Yeah.
3: Yeah, she meant J. Cruz.
1: Oh, J. Cruz, okay.
4: Yeah,
1: okay.
4: Yeah, no, JJ, you're awesome. I love you.
1: Oh, thank you, baby. I appreciate it. Yeah, and to piggyback on her, man, think about how many egg rolls and sliders y'all could have had and missed out on.
4: For free.
3: He didn't invite
4: me. All you had to do is sit in the air, have your drink, cross your legs, and say, baby, you did this. You go, boy.
3: Oh, my God.
1: Oh, yeah, just say, turn around. Turn this way, baby.
3: Oh, my God.
2: I like
3: Thank
2: her.
3: You,
4: Kat. Exactly. Kat, that's it.
3: You're absolutely right. Thank you very much for your call. I appreciate that. All right.
2: I'm a nice person, by the way, Kat.
3: She said it would go to your head, and she wasn't lying.
1: Yeah.
3: She wasn't lying. Yeah. Well, we appreciate the calls this morning, though. You know what? I did... She may have been right. Kat may have been right.
2: Oh, did she convince you? Because she was so calm and rational
3: about
2: it.
3: But I thought to myself, the man didn't invite me.
2: Did you tell
3: me? I didn't know if you could even go and sit up and be there. He didn't invite.
2: Usually you can't to a modeling gig. I'm going to be honest. Because you're going to be sitting in a waiting room or something.
5: Now, why you trust Kat word, but when we told you you was wrong, we was wrong.
2: Really?
3: Because I just see wrong written on your forehead as soon as I see you.
2: That's crazy.
5: Wow.
3: Matter of fact, I see the W-R-O.
1: Now, Didi, I feel like it's two things you should do.
3: What?
1: Go home and apologize to Chris.
3: Okay.
1: And then I want you to sleep in the office this time.
6: In the garage.
5: In the garage.
1: You go upstairs.
6: You go.
3: No, I mean, you know what? She did make me think about it, and you guys may be right. Maybe I'm going to go and I'm going to apologize. I was going to say maybe I'll make dinner, but then no, I'm not. I'll call in and make...
2: I'll order some real food for him or something.
3: Make
5: him
3: like
5: a sloppy
3: that.
5: Joe or something.
3: Yeah,
5: like
3: there
5: that.
3: You go. Then, now you're up my alley. I can make that kind of food.
2: My alley.
3: As somebody said, I can make concession food. All right. Nachos and
5: concession.
3: I'm good at it. All right. Well, listen, shouts out to the husband, and I apologize.
5: It's all right.
3: All right.
2: Wow, did you just...
3: Shut up. It ain't going to happen again.
1: Down, oh, God. But we get up.
3: This show is silly.
1: That's why your back still hurts.
3: Okay, you know what? This show is silly.

0: It's Dee Dee's Weekend Kickback. Jay Cruz, comedian. J.J. Williamson. Trey G's over there. Coming up later, you guys, we got to talk about this. Jay-Z teamed up with Target, right?
1: Uh-huh.
0: A lot of folks are talking about that. He's dropping his album, right?
1: Mm-hmm.
0: So we want to get your thoughts on that. We're going to have that discussion on the way. Plus, get ready to win $1,000 coming up with our $1,000 mini game. 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
13: 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Anything can happen to you. Like an accident, it can happen at any time. You could be walking down the street and a car hits you. An accident can happen. It can happen at any time. You could be on an elevator. Something go wrong. You could be on a plane. Something go wrong. You could be on a boat. Something go wrong.

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0: about to play our $1,000 minute game. About to make somebody a little richer this morning. Before we do, let me just ask you guys a question. Trey G, J. Cruz, and JJ, how many miles do you think we put on a good shopping cart? Like, how many miles can a good shopping cart? Like, think about the ones at Target.
1: Okay.
0: They got the best ones.
2: Yeah, they got the best one, hands down.
0: As much as folks want to, you know, boycott Target and things. You know, their carts are good.
3: Yeah, sure.
0: How many miles at the most before they have to retire a cart?
2: At Target, I'm going to say...
0: How many miles you put on it?
2: About 300.
3: Damn.
2: Yeah.
0: Now, at a regular grocery store, forget Targets. At a regular one, how many miles do you think before they have to retire?
2: About 15.
0: 15 miles. What do you say?
3: I was going to say at a regular one, 2,500 miles.
0: Nah.
3: Probably like a big one, nice one, Target, I guess. 50,000.
0: What you say?
4: I'm going to say 33,423.
3: Damn, that's oddly specific.
0: That really is. It's a little weird there. But guess what, Cruz? You're closest. Guess what they said? A good shopping cart gets you about 27,000 miles on it.
3: Dang, yeah.
0: 27,000 miles on a good shopping cart, and then you got to retire it.
3: Them shopping carts be nasty. They be full of germs.
0: They need to put that on there, but honestly, they should tell us how many miles are on that cart when we go in, because I can't stand when I get one and the wheel won't turn right.
2: Oh, my God.
0: It won't turn to the right or something, and you got to back it up and try to move it forward and try to get it out of this. Yeah. Let me know how many miles on the one I'm about to pick.
2: And I sure know, hey, the one wheel that be locked.
0: That's the one I'm talking about.
3: Facts.
0: That's it. Let's go. Let's go. Here we go.
5: Want a grand? Get it done in 60 seconds.
6: 60 seconds.
5: A minute to win it with the $1,000 minute game. A DD in the morning exclusive.
0: I believe this is Nikita. Nikita, Nikita. Hey.
7: Good morning,
0: Nikita.
3: Nikita.
2: Kita.
0: What a great name. What a great name. You named after anybody in particular, a movie, anything?
7: Thank you. No, my name is Nikita Marquise. My mother's name is Marquita, so she's a bit selfish with her choice in my name.
0: I like it, though. I like it. Do you have kids?
7: No, I don't have any kids.
0: No, okay. I was gonna say, you thinking about naming your child Nikita Makita?
7: No, we're not going to do that.
0: Okay, all right, listen, we got cash, and we're going to spin the wheel.
2: Yes.
0: And we're going to see what happens and figure out who's going to ask these questions.
5: DD.
8: J. Cruz. JJ from The Sip.
5: Trey G. Trey G.
8: $30 bonus.
3: You know what, Nikita, when you said you ain't had no kids, some told me it was going to be me and you. Mostly you, though.
2: Yeah.
3: mostly you, though. I'm going to read you the 10 questions, Nikita.
7: Okay, let's get this money.
3: Let's do it. Let's do it. You can spend it on yourself because you ain't got no kids. I'm going to read you the 10 questions. If you don't know the answer, what you going to say, love?
7: I'm going to say pass.
3: That's right. Then we're going to spin the block, answer it again, and we got to go fast. All right, first question. What's your favorite color?
7: Pink.
3: Do you prefer a coffee or tea?
7: Coffee.
3: Which president is on the quarter?
7: Ooh, pass.
3: According to Rick Ross, what does BOAT stand for? Pass.
7: Ooh, pass.
3: Jay-Z's selling the 30th anniversary of Reasonable Doubt through which store?
7: Oh my gosh, pass.
3: How old is singer Ciara?
7: 32, 33, 34, 35, 36.
3: Keep going.
7: 37, 38, 39, 40.
3: There you go. What was the fourth question that I asked you, number four?
7: Jay-Z, what are you selling the tickets for?
3: Who on the morning show has never flown on an airplane? She got that one.
7: Yeah,
3: Trey.
7: Yeah. No, oh, my God.
3: Right. You got
0: number
3: it,
0: three?
3: About it.
0: I didn't see. Did she get number three? I don't think so, right?
3: No, not that one.
0: 1, 2, 3, 4. You got 4 out of 8.
7: This is so much harder.
0: Right?
7: When you're listening on the radio, it's, oh, my God.
3: It's all right. It's all right, Nikita. If you follow me, we can do some tutoring lessons. Damn, let me miss it. I can't do nothing.
2: And he talking about private.
3: I can't do nothing.
0: All right, 4 out of 8. You got 4 out of 8, Nikita. Here's what you missed. You missed this one. Which president is on the quarter? Washington. According to Rick Ross, what does BOAT stand for? Biggest of all time. Jay-Z selling the 30th anniversary of Reasonable Doubt through which store? Target.
3: Mm.
0: And then you missed this one. What was the fourth question that Trey asked? The fourth question was, according to Rick Ross, what does BOAT stand for? So you got 4 out of 8. You're going to get $10 every correct answer. We added up. It's $40, but you also spun the wheel and got an extra $30. So $70.
3: All right, Nikita. Hold on, Nikita. This might be my wife. Follow me on Instagram right now, Nikita. AYE_TreyG. I'm going to follow you back. Bye-bye.
0: Oh, gosh.
9: It's DJ Nasty 305. Uh-huh. If you didn't know, this the
1: the crib. Miami-Dade County. Shout out to DJ Uncle Al. Uncle Luke. T-Double-D. JT Money. The Diamond Princess. The legendary Disco Rick. Shout out to Prince Raheem. Hey, yo, this wasn't Miami Sound.

0: It's Dee Dee's Weekend Kickback. All righty. So I see Trey G. I see J. Cruz. I see comedian J.J. Williamson.
1: And we see you.
0: All right. Coming up, you guys. Husband and wife real estate duo, Mike Jackson, Egypt Sherrod. They're going to be tapping in.
1: Hey.
0: Happens in minutes. It's Dee Dee's Weekend Kickback.
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0: We got J. Cruz, also Trey G, and comedian J.J. Williamson with me. Guys, we have watched these two. This couple right here, we watched them for years on HGTV's Married to Real Estate.
1: Come on.
0: They also have a podcast and more. They're here to talk about all the things that they're doing and all over the country. Come Please on. Welcome Ms. Egypt, Sherrod, and Mike Jackson.
2: All right.
3: Hey.
2: Hey.
4: Hey.
2: Hey.
4: Hey, family.
0: Hey. Oh, look, my God.
1: Diddy,
0: look at
1: you
0: two.
1: Know we love you because we up early in the morning.
0: I know.
1: For real. Listen. We got up. Well, we got in at midnight.
0: Yeah.
5: Oh wow.
1: Slept for about 2 hours. Dang. Now we here.
0: Dang.
1: So we
0: Thank
1: love you,
6: Mike.
1: Thank
6: wasn't you just sleeping the seat, Mike? Like
0: yes,
6: 5 minutes ago.
0: Really?
1: Yeah.
0: Really?
1: I was praying. Okay. I was praying this goes just good and no problem. There's gonna be no problems. Matter of fact, can we pray?
0: Yeah. Listen, we gotta pray.
1: I'm dead serious.
5: Let's go. Let's go.
1: Give us hands.
0: Come on.
1: We
0: got a pastor.
1: Let's go, Pastor.
0: Oh, come on,
1: Jimmy.
0: Come
1: on.
7: Yeah.
0: Here we go.
1: Let's go.
7: All right. Lord, we thank you for this day, God. We ask that you would just help us to be better men and women, God. Keep us focused, keep us alert, and help us with our own abilities that you have blessed us with. We love you and we thank you, God, for making us who we are. In Jesus' name, amen.
2: Come on. The doors of the church are now open.
1: Yeah.
2: Won't you come?
8: Hey, I think we're going to start the show off like that every morning.
1: There you go.
2: There we go.
0: You may be praying for real.
1: Yes, God indeed. Is in the building.
2: Yeah. When DD prays, the devil.
8: Shut up.
2: Shut up.
0: And guess what? But it'd be funny.
2: It'd be funny, though.
0: So listen, you two, life after TV, tell us about it and what's going on. Will we see you back on TV soon?
1: Mm. Okay. Amen. So I don't think it's after. It's still going on.
0: It's still going on.
1: It's still happening.
4: So we're on still in 82 countries.
0: Well, damn.
1: Yeah.
4: Three TV shows still in syndication.
0: That's great.
4: Sometimes our show, we're someplace in another country, and we're like, hey, are we getting paid off of this?
0: Oh, wow.
4: We see this here in Italy, and we see it here in Greece, and we see it. So it's still airing, but you got to think about this. We were filming since Harper was 9 months old. She's seven now.
1: Oh, yes. Wow.
4: And so... we need a break.
0: Yeah.
4: We needed a break. Our kids needed us. Plus, we always said if something starts to come between our marriage and our family, then we got to go. We got to get off of the roller coaster.
1: Right.
4: And the reality is the climate changed, and it was time to go to grow.
0: Yeah, I get that.
5: What sign was it? What was the sign that said it was time to go?
4: Scorpio. That's what I am. Thank you. That's what I
2: said.
1: Well, here's what happened.
5: What specific?
1: When her snoring started getting louder.
5: All right.
1: It was like, we need some rest because I can't even sleep next to you.
5: Snoring.
1: But you know what? It was God. He was all in the mix. You know, he said, listen, I got some things to do for y'all.
5: Mm-hmm.
1: So I built you up. I'm going to tear it down again and rebuild it all over again.
5: Okay.
1: And when I say it's still happening, we're still working on some other things. Literally in this moment right now that involves a lot of traveling in other countries as well.
4: Oh,
1: so
4: wow. So we have two new shows.
0: Uh-huh.
4: One is called Home Abroad.
0: Ooh.
4: So we are traveling all around the world. Showing folks what it's like to live by
6: in Greece
4: and all over the world.
5: Look, come on.
4: And so season one is completed. We're about to start season two. We're banking them, and then we start Deserving Design.
1: We're giving back to the community.
4: So as a matter of fact, if you or someone you know deserves design, it's got to be like community based. They did something.
5: I got a nonprofit.
4: Ladies, 23 years together.
0: I know.
4: And he still won't let me live.
0: I love this.
1: Your living requires more work from me. So go ahead. I love you.
0: Yeah, because you do the design. You do most of the design, and then he comes in and builds.
1: Well, I put my pinky toe in the design a little bit. Sometimes, like, I got some
4: advice. He comes in and busts my chops and tells me I need to change everything.
0: Okay, listen, we got to take a break because I want to know what that is like to work with your spouse and to be, like, all day.
1: How long is this show?
0: Y'all are you together all day, every day?
4: No.
1: Yes.
0: Wait, he said yes.
4: Physically here, but not mentally there.
1: There we go.
4: No.
1: She's with me in spirit all the time.
0: All right.
5: Hey.
0: More, everybody, coming up with Egypt and Mike.
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1: It's Dee Dee's Weekend Kickback, Jay Cruz, also Trey G, and comedian J.J. Williamson. Coming out, we're going to be showing some love to another entrepreneur with our small business spotlight. We got that.
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Stream the music. This is where the streets meet the speakers, where trending music lives and the hottest upcoming artists. And yeah, we're not just pushing music, we're pushing experience.

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0: Everybody's here. J. Crew, Trey G, and comedian J.J. Williamson. Uh-huh. We're talking to Egypt and Mike, everybody.
1: All right. Come on now. Good morning. All right.
2: I got so many ideas in my house from y'all.
3: Boy. Are you handy?
2: Huh? A little bit.
3: No, not handsy. Are you handy?
2: Hey, just a little bit. Just no. I say it right.
0: Who spends more money between the two of you?
3: Deidre McGuire.
2: Deidre. Wait a minute, Deidre.
3: What are you doing?
0: Like, really.
3: I feel intimidated right now on your show.
2: Yeah, tell the truth.
3: Everyone is looking at me.
2: Tell the truth.
0: Wait, who apologizes first?
4: She does.
0: Oh, that's nice.
4: Okay. I'm working on getting better at that.
0: Really?
4: Yes, I am.
0: Okay. Who takes longer to get ready?
4: He does.
0: Diva.
3: He bathes in lotion.
2: Ain't nothing wrong with it.
3: We get ready to leave the house.
4: No, okay, I bathe in lotion. You bathe in and what? What? No, baby powder?
2: Uh-oh.
4: Ash hair loose?
0: Oh, wow. That means he's got great skin.
3: He does.
4: I'm going to let you live on that, though.
2: When y'all first met and saw each other on opposite sides of the room, what was the first thing y'all said to each other in y'all minds? Like, was it a ooh or a god damn?
4: I said, that's my wife.
3: Wow. Ooh. Yeah. He maintains that.
2: Yeah. Ooh, that's
3: but
2: what's
3: I definitely,
2: up.
3: Yeah. That first time I met him, I felt something.
0: Oh, wow.
3: I didn't know he was the one, but I felt something.
2: You felt something,
3: like,
2: yeah.
3: Like he was very familiar to me. He felt like home.
2: Mm. Yeah. That's what's
0: that's
2: up.
0: Beautiful. Yeah. Yeah. Who said I love you first?
4: I did.
0: Okay, yeah.
2: Oh,
0: this is nice.
2: When you proposed, was she hesitant? And she said immediately, yes.
4: No. Oh, no, let's not even go there.
2: Oh,
3: I said multiple times.
0: What?
3: No. It wasn't that he asked me, because I was definitely in love. It was the way he was asking me.
0: Mm-hmm.
3: Like, one time he's like, pass the ketchup. Hey, will you marry me?
4: You lying. Now, what he did.
3: I come home from work. I was on the radio in New York at the time. I come home from work, and it's all these bags packed up.
4: Oh, my God.
3: No, you're not going to escape this one.
2: Uh-oh.
3: All of these bags packed up at the door. I'm like, what's going on? And he says, I can't do this anymore. What are you moving out? He says, yeah, I can't do this anymore. I can't do this girlfriend boyfriend thing with you anymore.
4: Oh.
3: And now I'm crying, but then I'm like, well, let me help you get your shit.
2: Uh-uh.
3: And I start pulling his bags out the house and throw them in the car. He's like, what are you doing? I said, you want to go? I'm going to help you go. And he's like, no, I meant I can't do this anymore, girlfriend or boyfriend. I want you to be my wife. I said, I don't know who told you that was a good idea. But no.
2: That's creative. It's overly creative.
3: No. Can someone teach you? And I still want to do over.
4: See
3: all
4: what
3: these years
4: happened
3: later.
4: Was.
3: I see all these people on Instagram with
4: what
3: these big
4: happened was,
3: balloons and fireworks getting proposals, and I got past the ketchup, and I'm leaving you. Will you marry me?
2: That's how I did, too. Hold on.
4: So let me clarify, because her memory is a little bad.
3: Yeah.
4: But I'm going to let you live in those, but I'll say this. The first time I ever asked her to marry me, we were outside Madison Square Garden.
5: Mm-hmm.
4: It was pouring raining.
3: Oh, wow.
4: We were only in probably like 6 months together.
3: Wow.
4: And we're sitting in the car, and I looked at her. I said, listen, when that moment comes and I ask you to marry me, will you marry me?
3: Mm.
4: And she said, yes.
3: Uh-huh.
4: And I said, I'm not asking you to marry me now, but when the moment comes, will you marry me?
3: Okay, listen.
5: Not a pre-check.
2: I like that.
3: I felt pressure. He had one hand on my breast as he was asking me in the car.
2: Come on, man.
3: And I was like, yes, yes. But
4: you didn't move it, though.
3: No, but
2: come
3: but
2: on. Hey, come on. Yeah, come on. Let him know.
0: She left it there.
2: Let him know.
0: Okay,
2: it set up for at least 10 minutes.
4: A little high.
2: Yeah.
4: And she thought about it.
0: Okay. Is there something that either one of you do still to this day that gives you butterflies? Is there something that he does, Egypt, and you go, it still gives you butterflies, or you look at him and you're like, this dude here is still my dude.
3: His smile. Yeah. I love my husband's smile.
0: That's sweet.
3: Mm-hmm.
0: See? Oh, that's sweet. Oh. What about her? Is there something that she does or you see and you go, this is my woman still?
4: Yeah. Just being her.
0: Oh, that's sweet. Just
4: getting
0: being
4: dressed,
0: her.
4: Smiling, just being.
0: Yeah. Look, look what they're looking at each other now. Damn.
3: And the blonde wig. You like that, too.
2: Oh.
4: The class of the wigs.
3: Come on, man. You gotta keep it sexy.
2: Role play.
3: You know, I'll be his wife and all 10 of his girlfriends.
0: I know
3: different
0: that's
3: wigs
0: right.
3: on and whatnot.
2: I
3: we
2: like
3: got
2: that.
3: Names
2: I
3: and
2: like
3: accents
2: that.
3: For all of them.
0: I like
3: Uh-oh.
0: That too.
3: Keep it cute, ladies. Yeah. You can go to church on Sunday and still swing from chandeliers on a Wednesday.
0: Okay, so let's
2: go. Yeah.
0: Beautiful.
4: It's a blessing.
2: Yeah.
4: Blessings
2: are
4: blessings.
0: When can we look forward to the TV show when it's coming out and everything? Where can we find it?
3: So, yeah. Egypt and Mike TV. You can go follow us on YouTube. Mm-hmm. All of our shows, our reality show about our business, Deserving Design, and Home Abroad, all going to be there.
4: Egypt and Mike TV. You got to put the at sign. Okay. Otherwise, you will not find it.
0: Tap in. Egypt and Mike TV.
4: Yeah.
5: Come on now.
2: Damn, they like so fun. I want to get adopted. Y'all want somebody grown?
5: Y'all want somebody grown?
4: As long as you clean up your room.
0: And he won't. You guys make sure you actually subscribe to the YouTube channel. Thanks. Make sure you support. You guys, thank you so much for coming in, and we're proud of you.
3: Hey. Oh my God. Goodbye, Deidre.
2: You messed up.

0: It's Dee Dee's Weekend Kickback. All right, so we're all here. Trey G, Jay Cruz, and comedian J.J. Williamson.
1: Woo!
0: Make sure you follow us. Subscribe to our YouTube channel. You can see everything that's going on. Go to Dee Dee in the Morning. Subscribe. D-E-D-E in the morning.
2: Oh, okay. Like hitting notes. I hear you over there. Jay Cruz, I'm hitting these streets. Cruz on air. Jay Cruz on air. That's with a K, not a C.
1: 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Follow me right now. A-Y-E underscore Trey G. That's A underscore Trey G. Ski.
3: 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The real JJ for the sip.
0: Two piece. All righty. You already figured that out. Listen, coming up, Jay-Z, we got to talk about him. And it's the weekend, guys.
2: I get it.
0: Guys, it's the weekend.
2: Y'all heard it, right?
0: All right. Jay-Z, teaming up with Target. We got to have that discussion on the way.
1: Please do.
0: Dee Dee's Weekend Kickback.
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1: It's DJ Nasty 305. Uh-huh. If you didn't know, this the crib. Miami-Dade County. Shout out to DJ Uncle Al, Uncle Luke, T-Double-D, JT Money, the Diamond Princess, the legendary Disco Rick, shout to Prince Raheem. Hey, yo, this what Miami sound like. Rosé, don't play. Let's go.
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1: It's DJ Nasty 305. Uh-huh. If you didn't know, this the crib. Miami-Dade County. Shout out to DJ Uncle Al, yeah. Uncle Luke, yeah. T-Double-D, yeah. JT Money, yeah. The Diamond Princess, woo. The legendary Disco Rick, boom. Shout out to Prince Raheem. Yeah. Hey, yo, this what Miami sound.

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0: Ella May ain't playing on this one. Mike Just on Power 106.1 True Hip Hop at home. DD in the morning. Good afternoon. Snap is my name. Of course, the turn up continues. What you got going on this beautiful Saturday afternoon? Listen, living is life and life is living. And that's what I'm here to do with you. 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Drake, Marvin's Room, I'm going to do some. Chris Brown, Bryce, until it depends. Yeah. 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
1: They call me USHERRAYMOND. Baby, tell me what you wanna do with me. And that's CHRISPROWN. Y'all ready for this? Got a call from Chris saying that he wanna do another remix. He done already took my hit and made another hit. Ain't that?

0: Mahogany Caskets, Rick Ross, T.I. on Power 106.1, True Hip Hop at home. T.D. in the morning. That's a vibe right there. Yeah, turn up on that free and official Power 106.1 app. Make sure you download it today if you haven't done so. Yeah, do that. 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Yeah, so you can air yourself, tell them how you get busy on, I guess you would say. Yeah, if you could produce music, you make sounds, you make other people sound good about what you got going on, send your beats in, all right? 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
11: 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Something go wrong.

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0: Shorty was such a bang. 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Yeah.
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0: Right now, this on 10, in the studio and in the car at the same time. Lil Baby Dead Fresh on Power 106.1 True Hip Hop and home. The DD of the morning. We want you to finish your summer right. 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CK, Love, Nuan, TT. I'm going to do some Young Miami. 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
5: 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Ain't her mama white.

0: 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Yeah, don't be lazy. 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Again, Wu-Tang Clan at the Kia Center September 22nd. 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

0: We know her as Beyonce Morning Dew on Power 106.1 True Hip Hop and home to Didi. 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Chris Brown, obvious, I got you. I'm going to do some David Timms, rain dance, all that more on the way on Power 106.1.
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See you at the bar, you was hardly talking. That's when I knew that your heart was scarring. 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

0: 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Oh, we put money in your pockets. 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And we playing Glorilla. We playing Drake. We playing Wale. I got joints for you. On deck up next on Power 106.1 True Hip Hop and home to Didi in the morning.
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1: 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That's for all my scammers and my kid money.

This is a flash flood warning. The National Weather Service in Jacksonville has issued a flash flood warning for central Duval County in northeastern Florida until 10 p.m. At 6:56 p.m., Doppler radar indicated thunderstorms producing heavy rain across the warned area. Between 1.5 and 3 inches of rain have fallen. Additional rainfall amounts of 1 to 2 inches are possible in the warned area. Flash flooding is ongoing or expected to begin shortly. Hazard, flash flooding caused by thunderstorms. Source, radar indicated. Impact, flash flooding of small creeks and streams, urban areas, highways, streets and underpasses, as well as other poor drainage and low-lying areas. Some locations that will experience flash flooding include Jacksonville, Arlington, Riverside, San Marco, Ortega, Talleyrand and Jacksonville Heights. Turn around, don't drown when encountering flooded roads. Most flood deaths occur in vehicles. Repeating, a flash flood warning has been issued until 10 p.m. for the following county, Duval.

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3: Gotta be careful in life. Anything can happen to you. Like an accident, it can happen at any time. You could be walking down the street and a car hits you. 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It can happen at any time. You could be on an elevator, something go wrong. You could be on a plane, something go wrong. 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
1: It's DJ Nasty 305. Uh-huh. If you didn't know, this the crib. Miami-Dade County. Shout out to DJ Uncle Al, yeah. Uncle Luke, yeah. T-Double-D, yeah. JT Money, yeah. The Diamond Princess, woo. The legendary Disco Rick, boom. Shout out to Prince Raheem. Yeah. Hey, yo, this wasn't Miami sound.

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